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Everything That Rocks. That was the second single off the band's fourth studio album, Mother's Milk. I got some new music for you from Motionless and White. They just released this last month. It's R.I.P. featuring Skylar Grey on 94.3 The Shark.

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Atomic Punk by Van Halen on 94.3 The Shark, Everything That Rocks. They released that back in 1978 off of their self-titled album. Got Sweetness by Jimmy Eat World on 94.3 The Shark.

Low by Cracker on 94.3 The Shark. Everything that rocks. Ryan Purds has been blowing up a lot recently. He's from Buffalo. Of course, I have a soft spot for him. I went to school over by Buffalo. But he's got some new music. It's Sour on 94.3 The Shark.

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I'm your boogeyman by White Zombie on 94.3 The Shark.

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Hemorrhage in My Hands by Fuel on 94.3 The Shark. Everything that rocks. It's one of those songs that hits just as hard today as it did when it first dropped. We're keeping the late 90s vibes going. 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

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Everything That Rocks. 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

Glycerin by Bush on 94.3 The Shark, Everything That Rocks. I'm Marissa, and that is going to be it for me tonight. But before I go, I got some new music for you. It's Something Wicked by Breaking Benjamin on 94.3 The Shark.

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5: 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I'm Dr. Keith Solomon, D.C. from the Long Island Disc Decompression Center. 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Well, I'm here to tell you that there's another option, and it doesn't involve surgery. 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This, in turn, forces nutrients into the disc and gives the spine the space it needs so that there is less irritation on the spinal nerves, which is causing the pain. VAX-D is so successful, it's been seen on ABC, CBS, and NBC News. 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
1: 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I'm Dr. Keith Solomon, D.C., from the Long Island Disc Decompression Center. 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This, in turn, forces nutrients into the disc and gives the spine the space it needs so that there is less irritation on the spinal nerves, which is causing the pain. VAX-D is so successful, it's been seen on ABC, CBS, and NBC News. I've treated thousands of patients with this revolutionary new technology and have been featured in Newsday many times. 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
4: Welcome to Island Outlook on this station of Connoisseur Media. I'm John Lynch, and this morning we are talking with Jerry Oakes and Ellen Leondis. They are from Swim Across America. Good morning.
5: Good morning, John.
4: Thank you both so much for coming in, and let's just start with the obvious question. Why don't you tell us a little bit about what Swim America is all about, and Swim Across America, and tell us what's going on with you guys.
6: Well, good morning, and thank you for inviting us in, John. Swim Across America is a national nonprofit. We represent the local committee, the Nassau-Suffolk Committee of Swim Across America, and what we do is provide supervised, secure swimming events for families to raise money to fight cancer.
4: Okay.
6: We began this back in 2001, and it's an annual, you know, it's a summer event, as you might imagine.
4: Sure.
6: You know, pools or open water.
4: Yeah.
6: And we've had a lot of success. We've raised north of $15 million for our beneficiaries.
4: That's fantastic.
6: We can talk about them a little bit later.
4: Yeah.
6: And, you know, this young lady to my right, Ellen Leondis, is captain of Team Stacy. And I'd like her to tell her story or where she is and how Team Stacy came about. But it's really how we all do what we do with Swim Across America, which is raise significant money to fight cancer.
4: Right. Well, that's great stuff. And Ellen, Jerry set you up, so why don't you tell us a little bit about your family and your involvement.
5: Thank you. We got involved with Swim Across America 18 years ago in memory of my daughter, Stacy Rose Leondis. She passed away. She had a cancer called osteosarcoma.
4: Okay.
5: She was diagnosed when she was 16 and had a few recurrence, so she passed away when she was 23. So at that point in 2008, she passed. The next year, we started Team Stacy.
4: Right.
5: Our first year, we had 13 members, and we raised $35,000. And we thought that was amazing, which it was.
4: Absolutely.
5: But last year, and as the years have gone, we've grown. Last year, we had over 80 team members and raised over $327,000.
4: Wow.
5: So, yeah, altogether we've raised over $3 million for the research. And we really have been funding, through Swim Across America, Dr. Richard Gorlick. He is at MD Anderson in Texas, and he is a leading researcher and doctor in the research of osteosarcoma.
4: Right.
5: It mainly affects children, pediatrics. So that's where we are. And we have a goal and we have a vision, and we will not stop until we get that cure.
4: Right, right.
5: Continue.
4: Well, first, let me just say, very sorry for the loss.
5: Thank
4: of your
5: you,
4: daughter.
5: John. Appreciate that.
4: A wonderful tribute that you and your family are doing in her memory. And I was reading some of the notes. She was going to medical school.
5: She was, yes. She was on her way.
4: So that's, you know, it's kind of amazing that, you know, you're helping medical research in her name. That's a wonderful way to carry on her legacy.
5: Thank you. Yeah, when she was younger, when she was first diagnosed, she started her own foundation. And her goal was to hopefully no other families would go through what she went through and what we all went through. So she wanted to help. So now we're helping through her.
4: Right. No, that she is helping.
5: Swim
4: and you guys
5: America.
4: Are helping. That's amazing. Again, swimacrossamerica.org/NS will get you to the Nassau-Suffolk page of the website. You can check out all the stuff that's going on. The swim is coming up August 1st, right?
6: Correct.
4: In Glen Cove, right? And so you can register on the website, obviously, or you can just make a donation if you can't come down, if you can't, you know, get involved firsthand, if you just want to send some money to a great cause, you can do it right on the website, which again is swimacrossamerica.org/NS for Nassau-Suffolk County. So let's talk a little bit about putting a team together out there. Somebody, you know, Ellen, maybe you could speak to that since you did the process. You mentioned how much your team has grown and the amount of money and the amount of people that are taking part of it. How did you get started with that?
5: You know, we just, I recruit wherever I go. I mean, I could be in the grocery store, I could be, you know, anywhere, and I just, you know, talk to somebody and ask. You don't have to swim. I never swam before this.
4: Okay.
5: And now I wouldn't say I'm a swimmer, but I can swim. You know, they started a half a mile for the, you know, the people who, you know, needed a little less than everyone else. But you can jog, you can walk, you can do whatever you want. It's with the SAA My Way, so it's a great morning. It's a morning full of hope and love, and everyone's in the same boat. Everyone wants to help, and everyone, unfortunately, has been affected by cancer.
4: Right,
5: so.
4: Absolutely. Not everybody's in the same boat because some people are swimming.
5: So, oh, very good, very good, very good.
4: That's why I get the big bucks here.
5: Very good.
4: I'm going to knock wood a couple of times this morning, but say, obviously, August 1st, we're hoping for great weather because, obviously, I know that's going to be key to what you guys are doing. So Jerry, let's talk a little bit about the organization and, you know, getting something together like this on a yearly basis. Obviously, it's a big chore to, you know, get everything organized and get everybody on the same page. So there's a lot of people, I'm sure, helping you guys out getting this to happen.
6: We have a large and active committee to do just that. It's led by Kevin Shine, a colleague of mine with Swim Across America for many years. We've been doing this for 25 years.
4: Right.
6: So I think we pretty much got it down.
4: You know what you're doing. Yeah.
6: But it's a very intense, complicated process.
4: Right.
6: But again, we've been doing it for a while, and Kevin has a great team, including Pam Danbusky here. And, you know, it's a process, but we have it down, so it's relatively straightforward every year. It might be a few new people,
4: right?
6: A few new twists and turns regarding the event,
4: right.
6: But they're very dedicated people. And one of the things that I'm very proud about is that the pillars of our committee, you know, the people that do the stand up jobs and our managers within the committee have been with us for 25 years.
4: Wow.
6: And so, you know, like Ellen, the dedication is out of control. They all have, like Ellen, really big hearts. And this is their most important thing every summer.
4: Right.
6: And that's why we're successful, because of people like Pam and Ellen and Kevin. So we're very, very lucky to have a really solid volunteer group.
4: Right. So how many people you took place with the swim last year? About how many people were involved?
6: Well, I didn't see the numbers exactly, but I think in our information sheet here, we mentioned the number 780 people.
4: Mm-hmm.
6: That's a combination of the August 1 event, and we also do maybe 10 pool swims at various locations, you know, around the island.
4: Okay.
6: And so, you know, about 780 is about the right number, but, you know, we've had thousands and thousands of participants over the 25 years.
4: Right, right. And so the pool swims, obviously, if you're not a strong swimmer, that's a little better to be in a little bit of a controlled environment. That gives people an option, right?
6: Yeah, absolutely. And it's also for the, you know, our younger swimmers.
4: Sure.
6: You know, that aren't open water swimmers will go to a particular country club or public pool. And, you know, they can sign up and swim their laps and make a big difference. You know,
4: right.
6: This is all about Ellen and myself and our committee wanting to make a real difference, you know, given the amount of money Ellen has raised and the rest of us have raised, and given the number of our really first-class beneficiaries,
4: right?
6: We have made a big, big difference over the years. You know, Ellen casually mentioned Dr. Richard Gorlick.
4: Hmm.
6: He is the preeminent pediatric bone researcher in the country, and maybe even the world. He's
4: right.
6: Currently the president of MD Anderson Children's Hospital, but he does a lot of specific research in regard to osteosarcoma on the side.
4: Right.
6: It's a particularly difficult cancer, really, to get your arms around, but Richard is doing the best that anybody in the world could do. And so that's an example of what we do. We have other beneficiaries at Sloan Kettering, Weill Cornell Cancer Center, Cold Spring Harbor Labs, the Feinstein Institute with mm-hmm. Northwell in Manhasset. And so we fund the really premier researchers in particular areas.
4: Right.
6: And one of the things that was early on, we've had a long engagement with Memorial Sloan Kettering back into the early 90s.
4: Mm-hmm.
6: We funded initial research. You've heard the term immunology.
4: Yes.
6: Which is, sure. you know, a new way, you know, to approach cancer. Maybe 25 years old now, but mm-hmm. relatively a new way.
4: Mm-hmm.
6: And that research, the foundation for that research came out of the Memorial Sloan Kettering Cancer Center, funded by Swim Across America.
4: Right.
6: They had the first FDA-approved immunology drugs, follow-on drugs, drug combinations, you know, all of which has led to where we are today, which is just about every research lab in the country and maybe the world is focused on expanding immunology.
4: Right.
6: And significant progress has been made. So I say that because that's what Ellen and I do. We want to make a difference. We don't do this for jollies. We do this to really make a difference. And the funding that we receive goes directly to support the research, very high-level research at these institutions.
4: Right.
6: And so we approve projects. We don't just give money to Sloan.
4: Mm-hmm.
6: We give money to specific doctors for specific projects.
4: Right.
6: And we've had a lot of success. So we're very proud of that. But the big thing is we can really make a difference that the swimmers can really identify with.
4: Right. And, you know, here on Long Island, there are so many great research facilities and so many great, you know, so medically we're very lucky in this part of the country to have access to a mm-hmm. lot of wonderful doctors and other professionals in the industry. And, you know, you talk about this research, and we all know that, you know, if depending on an election, research can get cut from the government, and, you know, you can't count on everything. It really comes down to the people helping out and getting money into these researchers' hands because that's what fuels the research, and that's what fuels the search for a cure. Without the cash, there is no research right. and no
6: Absolutely.
4: Developments.
6: We have a kind of a very specific business plan.
4: Hmm.
6: What we try to do, first off, the money that we raise, we try to keep locally if possible.
4: Mm-hmm.
6: Richard Gorlick used to be in the metropolitan area, and he moved, I don't know, 7 or 8 years ago down mm-hmm. to MD Anderson.
4: Mm-hmm.
6: And so we thought so highly of him, you know, we wanted to continue the funding for his particular lab.
4: Sure.
6: But what we do, the big research money in cancer comes from the government.
4: Mm-hmm.
6: To get to that stage, you have to have more than proof of concept. You have to have multiple clinical trials.
4: Right.
6: It's a very, very big deal. What Swim Across America tries to do in each community is identify the best scientists that have projects that haven't made the stage where you need to be to get government funding.
4: Right.
6: And so we also fund younger scientists with brand new projects, which mm-hmm. again, they don't have any government funding.
4: Mm-hmm.
6: And so we have had a success with that business model across the country. There was one doctor from Sloan Kettering who runs the solid tumor lab there. His name's Luis Diaz.
4: Mm-hmm.
6: And what he did in the last 5 years with his team, they're working on colorectal cancer, which is a particularly difficult cancer.
4: Right.
6: And he expanding the immunotherapy project into his lab. He took 13 patients that were stage 4 terminal with no further options.
4: Right.
6: And he used his experimental drugs on them. And 13 out of 13 were cured.
4: Wow.
6: Now, that's a little bit crazy. Maybe it's a lot crazy, but it made headline news around the world.
4: Sure.
6: And he's continuing to do that with colorectal cancer patients, again, on the immunotherapy thought process, and they're expanding it for colorectal cancer. So those are the sort of things we try to find and help fund before they become very big and successful, because, you know, then it's obviously government money.
4: It's like funding a startup almost in a business.
6: Well,
4: kind of thing,
6: I mean, it's a startup, but you're starting with the best of the best from a research point of view, and the best, you know, the best and most likely projects. You know, it's always a like in anything else, it's a triage as to where the money goes, because there's so many, as you mentioned, so many researchers here on Long Island that would all love money from a lot of nonprofits, not only Swim Across America. But so we have a professional colleague, an oncologist from Yale Medical Center, that vets all of our projects.
4: Mm-hmm.
6: So we're just silly emotional swimmers that raise money, but we have on board serious professionals to help direct it to the right place.
4: Right, right. We are talking this morning with Jerry and Ellen from Swim Across America Again, the website is swimacrossamerica.org/NS for Nassau Suffolk County. The swim coming up August 1st in Glen Cove. If you want to take part, if you want to register, go to the website. You can make a donation if you can't get be there on August 1st. Ellen, I do want to get back to a little bit of with your family's experience with taking part with the swim specifically. A lot of the people who are taking part in this are probably been through similar situations that you and your family have been on. And there's it's not a fun day. It is a fun day, but there's a camaraderie there, right?
5: 100%. Every team, every member, everyone who comes down that morning has the same goals and the same hope. It's really a beautiful, beautiful morning if anybody is listening and they just want to, you know, be surrounded by some love and some real caring. It's a great morning. Everyone is in the same boat. Everyone wants to help. And there's so many different ways you can help. And every dollar does count. You don't have to give, you know, a lot of money. You can give whatever you can. And it goes to real perfect research. It's a beautiful morning.
4: Right. And so could you walk through, like, somebody listening, if they do want to get a team together? Like, obviously, step one is just going to the website.
5: Go to the website. Click. You know, it's very easy. All the buttons are right there. You can click. You can make a team, get some friends to come out, get your family. I have two other children. They've captained this Team Stacy for 18 years, and they get their friends. They get, you know,
4: that's great.
5: Colleagues. So, yeah, you can do it.
4: Right, right.
5: You can do it.
4: So that's the first step, obviously, is going to the website, clicking on the register button, and getting a team together and, you know, helping a cause. I think probably everybody listening right now has known somebody or a friend or a family member or themselves who have gone through a cancer diagnosis. And unfortunately, it hasn't gone away yet. But if we're going to make it go away, this is one of the first steps you could take.
5: Exactly.
6: You know, one thing I would say, again, you know, what Ellen and her family have done is miraculous. And the important thing is this event is not a competitive swim. So if someone's listening and thinks, well, you know, I didn't swim in high school, I didn't swim in college, how could I do this?
4: Right.
6: We have different staged events for different strength of swimmers.
4: Right.
6: And so you don't have to be a high school swimmer. Mm-hmm. You can be a weekend swimmer, you know, at your local public pool or club or what have you.
4: Right.
6: And so, you know, it's really a perfect organization for families like Ellen's to get together as a group and work together to raise a lot of money and make a big difference. But again, you don't have to be, you know, a significant swimmer, if you will.
4: Right.
6: This is a family event.
4: You won't be shamed.
6: You won't be shamed. You know, there's no stopwatches there.
4: Right.
6: You know, it's very safe. We have a 1 mile course right off the beach in Glen Cove at Pribal Beach. And we have, I think, 25 to 30 Jones Beach lifeguards on paddle boards and jet skis. It's the safest place in Long Island Sound that morning.
4: Yeah, absolutely.
6: So there's no worry about your security. You know, if you have a problem, you raise your hand.
4: Right.
6: And a lifeguard will be over, you know, within seconds. So it's a very secure course. You know, if you're tired and you just, you know, thought you could swim farther than you really could, you raise your hand, a Jones Beach lifeguard will be over, will pick you up. It's okay.
4: Right.
6: There's no stopwatch. There's no heat on anybody other than to go out there and have as much fun possible swimming and enjoy the day and be proud of what you've done to get there for the day and the money you've raised to fight cancer.
4: Right. And it's a beautiful beach, too.
5: It's very pretty.
6: Absolutely. Yeah, beautiful. Absolutely.
4: Beautiful area there. Oh, we are talking about Swim Across America. And again, the website is swimacrossamerica.org/NS. Jerry, I know you did want to mention some of the sponsors who are helping you guys out, too.
6: Well, we have corporate sponsors. I know Ridgewood Savings Bank is a big sponsor. I don't have the list in front of me. It's on the T-shirt. Yeah.
4: Okay.
6: But we have corporate sponsors.
7: I can hold the T-shirt up for you.
6: Yeah.
7: They have very cool T-shirts.
6: No, the other T-shirt.
7: Okay. I'm going to hold the T-shirt up, and you can read
6: it. Oh, I got it. There we go.
7: You got it? Okay.
6: Dunkin' Donuts.
4: Dunkin' Donuts.
6: Amphimol.
4: Yeah, Delta,
6: Pacoa, Fashi Construction, Morgan Stanley, Silverite, you know, on and on. Prime Catering, Captivate Heritage. We've got a lot, and there are different categories. You know, the idea is that our corporate sponsors help us defray our expenses. You know, there are expenses to run an event. We try to keep them at a minimum,
4: mm-hmm.
6: But there are expenses. And,
4: sure.
6: You know, people ask, well, you know, what's your expense ratio? How much money actually goes to where it's supposed to go?
4: Right.
6: And over the 25 years, our number is 80%.
4: That's a pretty good number for,
6: Of our money goes directly to our researchers. And
4: right.
6: 20% is to fund the event.
4: Right.
6: And you got to pay for the lifeguards somehow.
4: Oh, yeah. Absolutely.
6: And T-shirts, too.
4: Yeah.
6: No.
4: With the sponsors' names
6: on
4: them.
6: So it's wonderful that these, you know, all of these various corporations help us out a little bit here, a little bit there.
4: Right.
6: They're
4: right.
6: part of the team.
4: Right. And how did you get involved with the organization originally, Jerry?
6: Does he really want to hear all this? Like everybody else, well, maybe not everybody, but I lost my parents to cancer.
4: Mm-hmm.
6: And in the late 90s, my next-door neighbor was battling cancer, throat cancer, esophageal cancer. Mm. And I wanted to help a little bit, and I'd been a swimmer all my life, and I had heard about Swim Across America. So they were going to have an event. This was July of 2000 up in Larchmont, and my good friend Pam and I trucked up to Westchester to swim in a 5K swim, a three-mile swim, and it was wonderful. And they had been in business at that point about 8 years. And, you know, I just looked around and I said, you know, we have as much cancer on Long Island and I think we have as much water.
4: Yeah.
6: And so, you know, I was a member of a master's swim team.
4: Mm-hmm.
6: And so I knew a lot of swimmers and a lot of good people, you know, that were in the same boat that I was in, which is I'd like to help, but I don't really know how.
4: Sure, mm-hmm. sure, yeah.
6: So I just decided we can do this. And so I recruited a number of people, friends, other swimmers. And we set out, you know, to make this work. And the real reason it worked is because we were fortunate enough to be invited by the city of Glen Cove to hold our events there. And initially, we held our events at Morgan Park, mm-hmm. which is in the north east corner of Hempstead Harbor with the beach facing the sound. And it was
4: okay.
6: beautiful.
4: Mm-hmm.
6: But Glen Cove, the city of Glen Cove, has been a partner with Swim Across America for 25 years. Mm-hmm. And Pribal Beach, where we swim now, which is on the same coastline, maybe 6 miles east, again, we're the guest of the city of Glen Cove. So it's
4: right.
6: really a matter of getting individuals together, getting swimmers together, getting corporate sponsors together, with the city of Glen Cove. And, you know, we all go out there one morning in a crazy hour when the sun isn't up. And, you know, let's make this happen.
4: Right. What time does it start?
6: Well, I think we're in the water at 7.
4: Okay. So it's pretty early.
6: But we're
4: okay.
6: also there at 5.
4: Right. Right. You got to set up.
6: For many years, I was there at 4. Just, you know, managing things. But that said, it's just a lot of fun. It's like, you know, it's just one of those days. You put the day aside and the alarm goes off and out you go.
4: Right.
5: It's a beautiful morning.
4: Right. Now, that sounds so cool. And again, I'm going to knock wood for good weather on August 1st for
5: you
4: guys, because obviously, you know, you want a nice sunny day for the people. And, you know, Jerry, you mentioned it, you know, people forget the Long Island. They forget the island part because, you know, we do have these beautiful beaches and a lot of great water. So it's cool that the people of Glen Cove and the town, you know, connecting with you guys, because the Long Island is about the beaches, about the water, about, you know, we have a fisherman history here on Long Island, you know. So it's kind of cool that, you know, Swim Across America should have been here first, probably before any other city. So it really is cool that it's got such a very Long Island feel, even though it's a national organization.
6: Yeah, no, we're very happy and we're very fortunate to have good partners and we're all in this together. And every year, you know, it's a high energy level that morning.
4: Right.
6: From our volunteers, who I mentioned, most of our senior volunteers have been with us on the committee for 25 years, which I find amazing.
4: Right. Mm-hmm.
6: And they're amazing people. And then, you know, families like the Leandis family and swimmers and non-swimmers. You know, as Ellen mentioned, you don't have to be a swimmer. It might be a little more fun if you're a swimmer, but, you know, we need serious focused volunteers, too. And because we all work together, we get it done. And Kevin Shine is the leader of our committee, and he works hard every year to coordinate things with, you know, with all of our colleagues. And, you know, we have a great day, but we're a little tired at the end of the day.
4: Well, it's a great day. It's a good tired, though, right? Because you definitely... Now, if somebody listening right now wanted to become a volunteer with Swim Across America, how would they go about that?
6: That's also available on the website that Ellen mentioned. They're, you know, like any other website, there's various buttons.
4: Yeah.
6: You go to swimacrossamerica.org, and it will bring you to our page. And on the page, there'll be buttons to push if you would like to volunteer.
4: Right. And they do, as you mentioned, it is Swim Across America. There are events all across the country. So people here on Long Island obviously want to take part in August 1st. But if you've got friends and families in other parts of the country, mm-hmm. you could probably find a swim for them to take part in pretty close, as long as they're near water.
5: That's right.
4: Or near a pool, anyway.
5: Or a pool.
4: Or a pool.
6: If you go to just swimacrossamerica.org without mm-hmm. the NS, that will bring you to our national page.
4: Mm-hmm.
6: And then I think there's a drop-down menu that will have open water swims, and you click that button. It will show you mm-hmm. all of the committees across the country.
4: Right.
6: Now, a lot of them have already had swims, as you might imagine, but we have swims up through the fall.
4: Right.
6: But all over the country. And we swim in lakes in mm-hmm. various interior states.
4: Sure, yeah.
6: You know, we swim in Boston Harbor. We swim in Lake Michigan. We swim in San Francisco Harbor
4: right.
6: Bay, I guess.
4: Right.
6: So we're and then we got pool swims everywhere.
4: That's great.
6: So, you know, if somebody would like to get involved, you know, if they go to that page, they can find a swim near them.
4: Right. We just have a couple of minutes left. So Ellen, we'll start with you. You want to give like a final statement to everybody out there?
5: Yeah, I would say that what Jerry said, you do not have to be a swimmer to
4: right.
5: come down for Swim Across America. Most of our team, I'll speak for our team, and probably most of the teams, they're not swimmers. It's just people who want to help and have a wonderful morning and do whatever they can for cancer research.
4: Right, right. And Jerry?
6: You know, we're one of many not-for-profits on Long Island that raise significant money for cancer.
4: Right.
6: The American Cancer Society with the Real Life for Life. And
4: sure.
6: there are other events. So we're the swimming event.
4: Mm-hmm.
6: You know, we don't have any competition in a very large way.
4: Right.
6: So we're an event for swimmers who would really like to make a difference, have a lot of fun doing it, you know, and maybe, like Ellen, you know, have a family reunion at the same time.
4: Right. No,
6: so it's just a fun day where you can be assured that your efforts are very, very valuable, and you can, as an individual swimmer, have a lot of fun and make a significant difference.
4: Right. Well, Ellen, Jerry, thank you so much for coming in. And, you know, and Pam, too, who wasn't on mic today, but Pam is here from Swim Across America as well. And again, the event is coming up August 1st in Glen Cove. You can go to swimacrossamerica.org/NS. As Jerry mentioned, if you just want to check out the organization overall, you can just go to swimacrossamerica.org, find out about all the stuff they're doing across the country. 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And again, thank you all so much for coming in this morning.
5: Thank you, John.
6: By the way, John, one other thing, if I could
4: Absolutely.
6: Just add,
4: Absolutely.
6: We have this program called Swim Your Way.
4: Okay.
6: So for swimmers that, for example, can't make it August 1st, you know, I had planned to, at the last minute they can't be there, you know, they can swim locally in their local pool, they can swim anywhere. I'm famous for saying that, you know, if you'd like, you can count your bathtub, just send the checks.
5: Right.
4: Just do the laps in the bathtub, absolutely.
6: Yeah, send the checks.
5: Absolutely.
4: Right. So again, August 1st is the main date, but as Jerry said, you know, you can make your own day, do your own thing, too.
5: And you can.
4: Do it with your family, do mm-hmm. it in your own backyard, if you're so inclined. And again, the website is swimacrossamerica.org/NS to find out about everything going on August 1st. Again, thank you both so much for coming in.
5: Thank you, John.
6: John, thank you for having us. We appreciate it.
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4: 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I'm Dr. Keith Solomon, D.C. from the Long Island Disc Decompression Center. 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Well, I'm here to tell you that there's another option, and it doesn't involve surgery. 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This, in turn, forces nutrients into the disc and gives the spine the space it needs so that there is less irritation on the spinal nerves, which is causing the pain. VAX-D is so successful, it's been seen on ABC, CBS, and NBC News. 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
3: Hello, everyone. I'm Dr. Keith Solomon, D.C. from the Long Island Disc Decompression Center. 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Have you tried physical therapy, chiropractic adjustments, acupuncture, shots, and are living day-to-day on pain medication? Well, I'm here to tell you that there's another option, and it doesn't involve surgery. It's called VAX-D and the Zenith A100. These two state-of-the-art decompression machines pull the disc back into position by creating a negative pressure within the disc. This, in turn, forces nutrients into the disc and gives the spine the space it needs so that there is less irritation on the spinal nerves, which is causing the pain. VAX-D is so successful, it's been seen on ABC, CBS, and NBC News. I've treated thousands of patients with this revolutionary new technology and have been featured in Newsday many times. 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
8: Hello, everyone. I'm Dr. Keith Solomon, D.C. from the Long Island Disc Decompression Center. Are you suffering from severe neck and back pain? 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Well, I'm here to tell you that there's another option, and it doesn't involve surgery. It's called VAX-D and the Zenith A100. These two state-of-the-art decompression machines pull the disc back into position by creating a negative pressure within the disc. This, in turn, forces nutrients into the disc and gives the spine the space it needs so that there is less irritation on the spinal nerves, which is causing the pain. VAX-D is so successful, it's been seen on ABC, CBS, and NBC News. I've treated thousands of patients with this revolutionary new technology and have been featured in Newsday many times. 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

man, that's like, that's COVID Chili Peppers right there. It's 94.3 The Shark. It's Mighty Iris. Yes, it's me, and it's a Deep Cuts weekend, and I may have to talk like Linda Richman because my voice is now in a different register. I've had the allergies all week, darling. This is it. This is me. Deep Cuts weekend. Here we go. Here's Everlast.

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Yes, my allergies are killing me. It's Mighty Iris. Oh my God, thank you. I'm so happy that we're playing Hole. No other station plays Hole. And I've asked why. And by the way, happy belated birthday to Courtney Love. Her birthday was this past Thursday. Here we go. Here's Doll Parts.

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Here's the Ataris.

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94.3 The Shark. What's up? It's Mighty Iris. It's Deep Cuts Weekend. Okay, so you guys have seen the movie Empire Records, right? You know, they play this song in there. And now I'm going to quote Rory Cochrane's character, Lucas. I love him. Did you ever hear it on vinyl? You should hear it on vinyl. Many people say that it doesn't make a difference, but I say it's the difference that makes it. He has such amazing quotes throughout the whole freaking movie. I love Empire Records. Here's AC/DC.

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Oh, I love The Fix. It's 94.3 The Shark. Welcome to a Deep Cuts weekend. You know, The Fix just played Pleasantville Music Festival yesterday. Did any of you go to that? I wasn't there. I still have not seen The Fix live, but they're always touring. I need a change. I need to make that happen. Here's Incubus.

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Oh, we never play that. Okay, I've been waiting for a station to play more of Hot Fuss. Thank you to Rob Rush for playing Jenny Was a Friend of Mine. I love The Killers. That first album, man. It's 94.3 The Shark. Speaking of The Killers, though, Brandon Flowers, the singer, he has a new solo album coming out August 21st. It's called Thrasher, and it's country western, dude. His new single's called Plans. Listen to it. He does not sound the same. It's crazy. Here's Van Halen.

It's 94.3 The Shark. It's Mighty Iris. I've been dying all week with these allergies. And you know what? You know what I've been listening to all week? Some, like, yacht rock. It's been making me feel better. I don't know what it is. And I never used to listen to yacht rock, like, ever. But I'm digging it right now. Here's Greta Van Fleet.

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It's 94.3 The Shark. Deep Cuts Weekend, indeed. The 90s of it all. Oh my gosh, soul coughing right here. This is a good slow motion walk song. Know what I mean? Here's Super Bon Bon.

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What's up? It's Mighty Iris. Okay, so I don't know if you've been to the movies this weekend yet. I'm attempting to go later. Evil Dead Burn is now in theaters, although I don't know if I want to see that because they showed a lot during the trailer. They showed way too much. I don't know why they started showing kills, like people that get killed during the movie. Why do they show that in the trailer now? There's like no surprise. Here's 3 Days Grace.

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Go there to sign up for your hard hat lunch as I talk about mucus. 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

Yeah, it's 94.3 The Shark. It's Mighty Iris. And oh my God, the fact that we're playing Kiss right now reminds me that I just had a dream, not last night, but the night before. I had a dream about Edward Furlong. I had a dream I met him, and we were talking about Detroit Rock City, which, you know, is a movie about Kiss. And yeah, I thought that was pretty cool.

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Ah, we never play this song. See, that's why it's a Deep Cuts weekend. Alice in Chains right there. It's 94.3 The Shark. Now it's time to rush, to get rushified, to get some Neil Peart all up in ya. Fly by nights away from here. I love Rush.

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Oh, my Chris Cornell. He was so beautiful. It's 94.3 The Shark. And just a reminder, Mike D from the Beastie Boys is releasing his debut solo album August 28th. It's called Thank You. Check out the singles he's released so far. They're pretty badass. Here's Beastie Boys. Check it!

Oh, you know what would be another good tonic song to play for like the next Deep Cuts weekend? You Wanted More from the American Pie soundtrack? Yeah. It's 94.3 The Shark. It's Mighty Iris. I'm going to have to text Rob Rush. Here's Des Rocks. Hey, yo!

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You know what blows my mind about AFI? It's 94.3 The Shark. What's up? It's Mighty Iris. Davey Havoc, the singer, has changed drastically. Visually, his looks are so different from like the early 2000s to right now. It's a he doesn't look the same at all. I wouldn't be able to be like, yep, those are the same two people. Nope. Here's some Led Zeppelin.

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Just want to remind you guys that Free Beer Friday is going on now through Labor Day with Rob Rush. 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
6: 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I'm Dr. Keith Solomon, D.C. from the Long Island Disc Decompression Center. 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VAX-D is so successful, it's been seen on ABC, CBS, and NBC News. 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

Ooh, are you going to go see Seether? 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Go sign up for your tickets. They'll be here with Stained. Here's Bad Wolves.

Oh, man, I'm dying here. It's 94.3 The Shark. It's Mighty Iris. I've been coughing and I've been sneezing all into, obviously, a tissue. But the mucus is coming out, so that's a good sign, right? I don't want it to turn into an infection. That would suck. Here's STP. I'm

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3: 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Well, I'm here to tell you that there's another option, and it doesn't involve surgery. 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This, in turn, forces nutrients into the disc and gives the spine the space it needs so that there is less irritation on the spinal nerves, which is causing the pain. VAX-D is so successful, it's been seen on ABC, CBS, and NBC News. I've treated thousands of patients with this revolutionary new technology and have been featured in Newsday many times. 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

released a brand new best of called The Best of Judas Priest. That was on June 19th via Sony Music. There's a documentary titled The Ballad of Judas Priest that premiered at the Berlin Film Festival earlier this year, and it's scheduled for a wider public release later this year. It was directed by filmmaker Sam Dunn along with Tom Morello of Rage Against the Machine. And recently, Ian Hill, Judas Priest's bassist, said that the band have already completed backing tracks for their next full-length studio album, noting that the material is shaping up to sound a bit more traditional than the last Judas Priest release from 2024, Invincible Shield. So that would probably mean some new Judas Priest music coming in 2027. So Iron Maiden, they've officially been inducted into the Rock and Roll Hall of Fame, class of 2026. The ceremony is going to be happening in November. Steve Harris and Bruce Dickinson both said they will not be attending the ceremony. They're already booked for an Australian tour during the event. But even if there wasn't a tour conflict, Steve Harris said that they still wouldn't go. He says that they, quote, don't do those sorts of things. And Dickinson noted that he can't even, quote, summon the energy to be vitriolic about it. Other members of the class of 2026, Oasis, Sade, Phil Collins, and Wu-Tang Clan. I can't say I blame Bruce Dickinson and Steve Harris. I mean, it's long overdue that they should have been inducted into the Rock and Roll Hall of Fame. So I guess that's like a middle finger to the Rock Hall from the rock legends. Let's give you a little Iron Maiden now on A Rock and a Hard Place on 94.3 The Shark.

Judas Priest kicking off Hard Place headlines on A Rock in a Hard Place, your home for hard rock, heavy metal, and everything in between. Sunday night, 7 to 9 p.m. I am your host, Rob Rush. Thanks for hanging out with me on this Sunday evening. And, yeah, there are a lot of Judas Priest things going on. They just released

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1: 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This is called The Six Pack, where we tie six songs together by one theme. And being that it is July 12th, we're in the middle of summer, I figured let's do a six-song set of summer songs. And let's go back to 1986, off an album that recently celebrated its 40th anniversary, the first Van Hagar album, 5150, Summer Nights, on A Rock and a Hard Place.

Ain't nothing like summertime girls, YNT. And summertime girls on a rock and a hard place, your home for hard rock, heavy metal, and everything in between. We are in the middle of a six-pack, tying six songs together with one theme, YNT, Van Halen, Summer Nights, kicking things off. I think you can get the flow. We are talking about songs of summer. And this was released a few years ago by the Bret Michaels band. And you know what? Bret always releases these great songs, and he hardly ever plays them live. I wish that he would play this one live a little bit more, especially during the summer months. It has that great summer vibe, and it's got that nostalgic twist, talking about all the great songs that you first discovered back in the day on the radio. It's the Bret Michaels band, Back in the Day, on A Rock and a Hard Place.

Ah, yes, the boys of summer, the Ataris. Well, at least one group of the boys of summer are doing well in our area for our baseball teams. The Yankees doing way better than the New York Mets. It's Rob Rush. It's Rock in a Hard Place, your home for hard rock, heavy metal, and everything in between. We are about to wrap up this six-pack segment where, if you're just tuning in, it's a brand-new segment we're doing on A Rock in a Hard Place. We tie six songs together based on a theme, and tonight's theme is summer. So before the Ataris, Alice Cooper. I mean, you can't do a show about the songs of summer without playing Schools Out. Brett Michaels Band, Back in the Day, Y&T, Summertime Girls, Van Hagar kicking things off with Summer Nights. And now let's head to Rockaway Beach and close it out with some local boys. It's the Ramones on A Rock in a Hard Place. We got the new music segment coming up next.

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from Philadelphia, and I am really pulling for this guy's debut solo album to do extremely well, because he's just one of those amazing guys that have no ego and just totally down to earth, salt of the earth type of guy. Former Candlebox guitarist Brian Quinn, and that is Until Fall. He actually wrote that song over a decade ago, and now he's got the time to work on his material, which he's, by the way, calling Dark Country, where he's blending roots of hard rock and blues with atmospheric country rock undertones. Again, I really hope that he does really well with this project, and hopefully we can get Brian to do a show in our area sometime soon. Again, he was from Philadelphia. Now we're going to head down to Jersey. Rachel Bolan, the bass player of Skid Row. He's in his early 60s, so you can always say there's a first for everything, and it's never too late for a first. He's just released his debut solo album called Gargoyle of the Garden State, where he gets help from the likes of Damon Johnson of Brother Kane, his Skid Row bandmate Snake Sabo also features on this album, as does Corey Taylor of Slipknot. Nuno Betancourt makes an appearance on it. It's a really awesome album. Check it out. It's called Gargoyle of the Garden State, and we're going to give you this track. Rachel Bolan, it's At War with Myself Again for the New Music segment on A Rock and a Hard Place.

off of Rachel Bolan's debut solo album, Gargoyle of the Garden State. That was the Skid Row bassist with At War With Myself Again. It's the new music segment on A Rock in a Hard Place, your home for hard rock, heavy metal, and everything in between. My name is Rob Rush. Skillets, they are going to be coming to our area. They'll be at the Paramount in Huntington on October 4th, and they just released a brand new song. Here it is. It's called Scream by Skillets.

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That rocks.

Those guys have been doing their thing for well over 20 years. Story of the Year and Disconnected. That is off of their new album, Arson, their eighth album, out everywhere via Sharptone Records. It's the new music segment on A Rock and a Hard Place, your home for hard rock, heavy metal, and everything in between. Let's give you some brand new Social Distortion right now. This one is called Tonight, and it is everything you would think about a Social Distortion song. It's your blueprint for Social D, and I love it. Tonight, new rock on the new music segment on A Rock and a Hard Place.